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Moving, 1, 2, 3.

knockers, head knockers. No doubt, yo. Heart rockers, head knockers. No doubt, yo. Heart rockers, head knockers.

to the south, pick it up, beat down, beat down, down, down, move to the south, move to the south, pick it up, beat down, beat down, down, down, move to the south, move to the south. Let me see you jump around, move to the south, pick it up, beat down, beat down, down.

0: Eazy-E's, Ice Cube's and D.O.C.'s, the Snoop Deal double G's, and the group that said motherfuck the police. Gave you a tape for the dope beast, the bomb when you stroll through in your hood. And when your album sales wasn't doing too good, who's the doctor they told you to go see?
1: 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All you niggas that said that I turned pop on the third flop, y'all are the reason that Dre ain't been getting no sleep. So fuck y'all, all of y'all. If y'all don't like me, blow me.
0: Y'all gonna keep fucking around with me and turn me back to the old.

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Satisfaction. Satisfaction. 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Satisfaction.

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I gotta tell you a little something about yourself. 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
1: 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Our colors will fade eventually, so if our time is running out, day after day, we'll make the mundane a masterpiece. Oh my, my, oh my, my love, I take one look at you, you take